0: Retro.
1: This has got to be the saddest day of my life. I called you here today for a bit of bad news. I won't be able to see you anymore because of my obligations and the ties that you have. We've been meeting here every day. And since this is our last day together, I want to hold you just one more time. When you turn and walk away, don't look back.

What is your name? 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Meet Tarzan. Eugene. Yes, I'm a lawmaker. Is it the first time you come in this place here? Ah, yes? Oh, you are lucky. First time and already meet Verkruse. Congratulations. pardon? Oh, you want to know what I did to be so popular here?

I dare not. No. Yes, okay. I force me, okay. Jean, do you have kribbles? Yes, kittles, yes. what are kribbles? Look, Jean, when I go with my hand under your axles and I do creepy, creepy, creepy.

0: Begin van de jaren 80, Buxvis en Making Your Mind Up. Een paar jaar eerder bracht Lou Rawls deze I'll See You When I Get There uit. En scoorde daarmee een hitje.
1: Pardon me, do you have change for a quarter? I gotta make a phone call. Thank you. Oh, I hope this woman don't take me through no changes today, because I had a hard day today, man. You know, let me see what's happening at the address.

0: what was it at?
1: And it was a tiny bebop.
0: I don't like no bebops, eh? I want a nice tiny rock and roll.
1: My shoes, they went to a tiny rock and roll.
0: That's what I want to do.

Drink some margaritas by swinging blue lights. Listen to the mariachi play at midnight. Are you with me? Are you with me?

0: We need a chick who's cool.
1: Yeah. A chick who doesn't suck. No, wait a minute. That's not what I meant. We need a chick that's got tattoos on her butt.
0: Yeah, yeah. We need one of those chicks.
1: Yeah. And, like, a chick who's, like, you know, been around the block.
0: Yeah, yeah. Like, a chick who's older, who's, like, done it a lot of times.
1: Yeah. We need a chick that used to be married to some dork, and so now, like, she's all wild and stuff.

0: that true that you used to be like married to that Bono dude?
1: Bono, Sonny Bono.
0: Is that that dude that's like a cop in San Diego?
1: No, he was a mayor of Palm Springs.
0: He's a wuss.
2: Yeah.
1: Yeah, well, yeah.
2: He's a fuck.
1: Yeah, well, kinda, yeah.

0: Hey, Beavis. Get out of here.
1: Ladies and gentlemen, Butthead has left the building.
2: No, he hasn't. He's in the toilet. He's in the toilet. Ladies and gentlemen, Butthead is in the toilet. Yeah. Oh, cool.

0: 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Radio
1: Memory. De beste muziek hoor je hier.
2: You played it cool and I played it dumb. Don't you think I'm a little too young to be messed with like that?